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0: Big Daddy Weave, I've just seen too much hope and encouragement for you on J103. I'm Tom, and fall has arrived. The leaves are starting to fall, and that's step one. And step two is to walk across the Walnut Street Bridge once again, something I absolutely love about being here in this area. And it's been over a year and a half for the renovations to be completed. And man, we are just days away from the grand reopening, which is happening Saturday from noon to three. And I've been chewing on the best way to celebrate, you know. And I've decided on going old school. I'm going to walk hand in hand across the bridge with my wife, and we're going to eat ice cream, or we're going to stop mid-span to savor the moment and take a selfie.
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6: J103 weather.
7: Mostly clear and a pretty nice night tonight. We're going to drop down to about 62 for our Thursday morning low. Thursday afternoon, mostly sunny. We'll hit 91 degrees for the high. Friday, a high of 92 with scattered showers for your Friday evening football games. We're going to see those showers lingering through the weekend. Got the Walnut Street Bridge opening on Saturday. Probably have some scattered showers for that as well. Some of the showers will be punctuated with heavy rain. Download the Local 3 weather app, free for iPhone and Android. I'm Chief Meteorologist David Carnes for the Local 3 Storm Alert Team.
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0: Hope and encouragement from Ann Wilson, God's Story, on J103. I'm Tom, and Alexa is a great tool. It can come in handy, especially if you want to know things like if Tennessee's Pride of the Southland Band is actually performing at Finley Stadium this year. Just ask. 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

0: hope and encouragement from Crowder. Good God Almighty on J103. I'm Tom, and underdog stories are absolutely fantastic, but I think comeback stories are even better. Case Keenum was all that this week on Monday Night Football. Think about this. He's like 38 years old and the third-string quarterback for the Chicago Bears. And it's been over 1,000 days since he even started an NFL game. But before he took the field, here's what he told his two young kids. He said, "We always say the Keenums can do hard things. So we'll do some hard things tonight. And hopefully tonight I can show them how it's done." And he said that and then delivered a 3-touchdown performance, defeating the Eagles 27-7. And I love the creed of his family. The Keenums can do hard things. So Philippians 4:13 in the Tom International Version, September 2026 edition, says this: "I can do hard things through Christ who gives me strength."
1: Hi, I'm Ted with our J103 Share-a-thon update for today. And today's update, I got to admit, I'm getting a little excited, also maybe a little bit nervous. We've only got 3 days left, today, tomorrow, and Friday, and I know God's in control, so I'm really not nervous, but still, we've got a ways to go. And today, the need today to get to that total $300,000 is $14,000. Can I count on you today to be our very first person that'll say, "Yes, I believe in this ministry, and here's my gift of $100, one-time gift." Or maybe it's a $5,000 gift, or maybe it's a $10 a month gift, or whatever. Again, that's between you and the Lord. 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
5: J103 weather.
6: Mostly clear and a pretty nice night tonight. We're going to drop down to about 62 for our Thursday morning low. Thursday afternoon, mostly sunny. We'll hit 91 degrees for the high. Friday, a high of 92 with scattered showers for your Friday evening football games. We're going to see those showers lingering through the weekend. Got the Walnut Street Bridge opening on Saturday. Probably have some scattered showers for that as well. Some of the showers will be punctuated with heavy rain. Download the Local 3 weather app, free for iPhone and Android. I'm Chief Meteorologist David Carnes for the Local 3 Storm Alert Team.
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5: J103 weather.
6: Mostly clear and a pretty nice night tonight. We're going to drop down to about 62 for our Thursday morning low. Thursday afternoon, mostly sunny. We'll hit 91 degrees for the high. Friday, a high of 92 with scattered showers for your Friday evening football games. We're going to see those showers lingering through the weekend. Got the Walnut Street Bridge opening on Saturday. Probably have some scattered showers for that as well. Some of the showers will be punctuated with heavy rain. Download the Local 3 weather app, free for iPhone and Android. I'm Chief Meteorologist David Carnes for the Local 3 Storm Alert Team.
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1: 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Not for a hero, just for one person to say yes. That person could be you.
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4: 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This is John Davis at Kia of Cleveland on South Lee Highway announcing our model year blowout. 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
7: Mostly clear and a pretty nice night tonight. We're going to drop down to about 62 for our Thursday morning low. Thursday afternoon, mostly sunny. We'll hit 91 degrees for the high. Friday, a high of 92 with scattered showers for your Friday evening football games. We're going to see those showers lingering through the weekend. Got the Walnut Street Bridge opening on Saturday. Probably have some scattered showers for that as well. Some of the showers will be punctuated with heavy rain. Download the Local 3 Weather app, free for iPhone and Android. I'm Chief Meteorologist David Carnes for the Local 3 Storm Alert Team.
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1: Hi, I'm Ted with our J103 Share-a-thon update for today. And today's update, I got to admit, I'm getting a little excited. Also, maybe a little bit nervous. We've only got 3 days left, today, tomorrow, and Friday, and I know God's in control, so I'm really not nervous, but still, we've got a ways to go. 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Or maybe it's a $5,000 gift, or maybe it's a $10 a month gift, or whatever. Again, that's between you and the Lord. Give what He tells you to give. 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

0: J103. Where would I be if it wasn't for Jesus? Oh, I shudder to think of where I would be, especially for eternity. Where would I be? I definitely wouldn't want me or you or anybody I know to experience that. That's why this ministry here at J103 is so, so important, sharing that hope and encouragement and the message of Jesus. Hey, I'm Ted, and guess what? I've got Jesus living in my life and in my heart. How about you? That's awesome. By the way, today is October 1st. The first day of October, so now, officially, bring on Christmas. No. Bring on fall, right?
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0: J103, that's Leanna Crawford, and Thank God. Hi, good morning. Well, today, about 24 hours from, it's almost 6, so 6 to 7, 25, 27 hours. 27 hours left to get to $300,000. Here's what I'm praying for and focusing on this morning before 10 o'clock. You ready? $18,000. Could we see $18,000 that would come in by 10 o'clock this morning? It's highly possible. Definitely doable. God's in control. He's on his throne. Can I count on you just to do your part? I'm not asking you for the whole $18,000 unless God's gifted you in that way and you could do that. How about it? $18,000. One gift of $100. One gift of $10. One gift of $100 a month. We've had several people that have done that this share-a-thon, including my wife and I. We bumped up our monthly pledge from $50 to $100. And you know what? We're not missing it. And you won't either. Because you won't be sitting around thinking, oh, I wish I had that $100 back or that $1,000 back or that $50 a month back. No, you'll be saying, oh my goodness, you hear that testimony that somebody just shared on the radio? 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

0: J103 with Danny Gokey, and that's Jesus Over Everything. So I think 15 is the number of songs that young Danny Gokey has released to radio that we have played here on J103. And I'm thinking of songs like Love God, Love People, Hope in Front of Me, More Than You Think I Am, New Day, Only for a Moment, Rise, Stand in Faith, all of those great songs. I think that one there may be my favorite that he's put out in a long time. I love that one. Jesus Over Everything. Hi, I'm Ted, and if you're looking for something different to do this weekend, Dalton has a pretty big deal going on. Did you hear the way I said that? Deal going on? It's the North Georgia Fried Pickle Festival, Saturday and Sunday at the fairgrounds. They're on Legion Drive, and admission's only 10 bucks at the gate, and you get to explore and have fun all things pickle. They've got pickle t-shirts and pickle inflatables and dill pickles and fried pickles and pickle popcorn and pickle lemonade, pickle cotton candy, pickle toilet paper. Okay, I may be getting out of hand now, but I'm completely on board with the fried pickles. Pickle cotton candy, maybe a little time to process that. Anyway, you can walk around there, have a great time this fall weekend with 200 craft and commercial vendors, food vendors, entertainment, all sorts of activities on Saturday at 1 o'clock. A pickle juice drinking contest. You won't have to worry about cramps there after that, unless it's your stomach cramping. And then on Sunday at 1 o'clock, a pickle eating contest. You can participate or just enjoy being the one who gets to watch, right? So maybe your week has been already getting you down, serious enough. A little fresh air, something fun, a good laugh. That may be just what you need this weekend. And if you happen to come home with, you know, pickle-scented lip balm or chapstick, I would say your spouse deserves a little bit of a warning. 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
1: J103, that's Chandler Moore, and God, I'm just grateful for you. It's 6:05. Good morning. I'm so glad that I get to hang out with you again today and to be a part of your morning as we get closer and closer to the weekend here, closer and closer to the end of our share-a-thon tomorrow by 9 a.m. and so many other things. We have so much to be thankful for here at J103, don't we? And in our lives and in our families. In fact, Jerry Del Cagliano has a blog called Day Starters. And if you're looking for a good blog to be able to subscribe to get a real, it's a real simple, quick and easy read, I encourage you to subscribe to that, Day Starters. Today he was talking about, or the other day he was talking about thankful. You know, a short daily gratitude practice. We do that with what we call What's Your Three. List three good things. You maybe want to text a thank you to somebody, even old fashioned, write a brief letter. It delivers what Jerry says are measurable gains in mood and life satisfaction, even longevity. It can make you live longer. You think about it, our world of constant stress that's bombarded us. Maybe you've already been on Facebook, you've already been bombarded with stress and negativity today. This right here, being grateful, is one of the simplest, the most evidence-backed tools for thriving today. It costs nothing. It only takes a couple of minutes. And it grows and grows. It compounds every single week. So the common versions are maybe every night, three good things. Write a list. What went well? Why? Maybe a quick thank you text or an email to somebody specific. Or how about a short gratitude letter, even if you never send it? Jerry was saying that people who stick with it report steadier, positive emotion and better sleep within weeks. Yeah. Better sleep. Expressing thanks to another person usually outperforms private list alone. So try it. Check it out. See what you find out. Be gratitude, because gratitude heals, energizes, and changes lives. I believe that.
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1: J103, yeah, go ahead and start. It's a fun process to sit there and start counting all the things that God has done for us, all of the things that God has blessed us and thrown our way and protected us from and surprised us with, even all the things that we have no idea, but he did it. We can all be grateful, can't we? And that's what Seth's song is all about there. It's a tongue mouthful. Something else that's a mouthful is $300,000. That's the total need for this ministry. And we are knocking on that approachable door. Tomorrow's the deadline. By 9 a.m. tomorrow, we've got to be there. So every day this week, I've been giving us goals, needs that we've got to hit every day in order to keep going so we have a manageable amount to raise tomorrow. And so do you know what today's need is? Today's need is, you ready for this? $15,200. $15,200. That's today's need by the end of today. What do you think? $15,200. There is somebody that's listening that could do that whole amount, I know. But there's way more of us that cannot do that amount right now. But what can you do? Could you do a gift of $100? Somebody right now could knock out that $200 and we would be only $15,000 away from today's need. Somebody else could come along and say, how about a $1,200 gift? Yeah, that takes us below $14,000. Somebody could say, hey guys, I can do a $5,000 gift. Boom. Somebody else could say, you know what? How about $25 a month? Oh my goodness, that's incredible. How about if I've only got $5 or $10, Ted? If that's what God tells you to give and that's what he's provided for you and he's telling you to give it to this ministry, please do. You're the one receiving the blessing for that. And so are many, many people that are hearing this hope and encouragement at just the right time, just like you this morning. Needed to hear that song from Seth to be reminded how blessed you are. That's why it's important to give and support this ministry. Again, we only have till 9 o'clock tomorrow morning to get it all done. So let's knock out that first little bit. What do you say? Could we see $1,200 in the next 6 or 7 minutes? We could if you'll get involved. And right now it's really easy. The only way you can give your gift right now is at j103.com.
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3: We're starting the new month off with comfortable temperatures in the 50s and 60s, but it's going to be a hot day with highs near 90 and plenty of sunshine. Tonight, a few passing clouds with overnight lows in the mid to upper 60s. Another hot day Friday with highs of 91 and a few showers late in the day. We'll have some scattered showers over the weekends with temperatures trending cooler. For the latest, be sure to download the Local 3 weather app. I'm Storm Alert Meteorologist Clay Smith.
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1: J103 with Ryan Stevenson and This I Know. 6:39 as you're heading outside, heading to the car, just hopping in the garage and backing out of the garage through the driveway, taking the kids to school. It's going to be a great day. A little bit on the warm side, though, as we get up to 90 degrees today. Hey, big day for the Tennessee Valley. Some exciting news. That is Volkswagen. They've now announced that the new 2027 Volkswagen Atlas SUVs are being made right here in Chattanooga. That's incredible. Right down the road from the J103 studios here there in Enterprise South, the new Atlas is really cool-looking SUV. It's going to be nationwide, all over the nation, here before long, and it's made right here in Chattanooga. So that's big news for Volkswagen and for Chattanooga.
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kid in a Chevy S10. 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Wide eyed dreaming about a Nashville skyline. 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

0: On the night you fall in all the pieces, you can bring your lonely heart to Jesus. What if I told you that I believe it?
1: J103, that's for King and Country. And what if I told you that I believe it? I believe God is God. I believe that Jesus died for you and for me. I believe it. What if I told you that? What if I told you, hey, it's going to be okay. What you're facing today, it's going to be all right. God's got this. He's in control and he's on the throne. Hang in there. You're going to make it. Great song from For King and Country. Well, what do you get when you mash up Guy Fieri from the Food Network and Martha Stewart from all the stuff that she knows, all the domestic stuff she has? What do you get when you cram those two together? You get me attempting that. Tonight, we are having at our house a baby shower for grandbaby number three for us. It's for our daughter and baby boy, Tenny. We don't have a name yet for him, but we haven't been told a name for him yet. And so we're having, my wife is throwing a shower for Lauren and family at the house. And so she tasked me with coming up with the food. She already picked the theme. The theme was going to be like mallard ducks and duckling and everything, and so, but she did give me one rule: I can't fix duck. She doesn't want to eat duck or the thought of eating duck. So what's the next best thing? Well, it always tastes like chicken. Everything tastes like chicken, right? So I'm making bacon ranch chicken sliders. I smoked the chicken last night and got the bacon ready, and then I'm also making quack and cheese cups. They're a little bitty macaroni and cheese cups. They're made them from scratch. And so I was following a ChatGPT recipe. And it said to put in a whole half gallon of milk. Put in a whole pint of half and half. All the stuff, the butter mixture. And all. And I'm getting there. I'm like, I took a picture of it and uploaded it to my AI. And I said, hey, this looks like macaroni soup is what it looks like. Is it? And then here's the response I got. Oh, I'm so sorry. I guess I had you make it too wet, too much liquid. So then I'm like, what do I do now? I've got this big old huge pot of macaroni. So anyway, I think I've got it taken care of. I've got it worked out. It's going to be great. I'll tell you, I have such a higher respect and an appreciation for professional caterers. I mean, I've got the wooden trays, the fake cattails and grass and the little signs, the duck decoy. I've got it all set out. It looks really nice. Hope the food tastes just as good.
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3: Good morning. I'm Sierra Rucker, and here are your J103 headlines from the Local 3 Newsroom. A 17-year-old student at Tyner Middle High School is charged with taking an AR-15 rifle to campus. Administrators searched the student's vehicle Wednesday morning because a parent told them a firearm was on campus. The student faces a count of possessing a firearm on school property. Today, Carta will start booting vehicles with three or more unpaid parking citations. If you recently got a ticket or have only one or two citations, you won't be a target. Carta is going after those with citations outstanding for more than 60 days. If your vehicle is booted, you have to pay the boot removal fee, which can be up to $75. That's your Local 3 News on J103.
1: Hi, I'm Ted with our J103 Share-a-thon update for today. And today's update, I got to admit, I'm getting a little excited, also maybe a little bit nervous. Today's need is $15,200. $15,200. 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Two other people could come along and say, here's our gift of $25 a month. And that takes us almost to another $1,000 down. 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Perfect. Do that. 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In fact, could we see in the next 6 minutes, before the next hour, could we see $1,200 come in? I believe we can. 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

0: J103, why should I worry? Because that's just who God is. He is incredible, all-loving, all-knowing, all-seeing, and he wants what's best for you and for me. Good morning. It's 7:08, 62 degrees now. If you're heading outside, feels great. And this coming up Saturday, I hope you're going to be able to get outside and head down to the Walnut Street Bridge, because when you take your first walk across the newly refreshed, reopened Walnut Street Bridge, you're going to notice the beautiful blue paint above. You're going to notice the new wood, that Alaskan yellow cedar that's underneath your feet. But there's another improvement that you're going to appreciate when the sun goes down. If you're walking across the bridge at nighttime or taking that romantic stroll with your spouse, new lighting. The renovation includes brand new LED lighting and upgraded electrical wiring and things. So if your favorite bridge memory involves that evening walk or that beautiful river view, there's another reason to look forward to going back. I'm thinking that sounds like a pretty good date with Amy. What about you? I mean, not with Amy, with your spouse. A little walking, a little talking, and maybe a reminder that I don't need to hurry. Maybe you need that reminder too. You don't have to race through every single good moment, so go take the walk. Put your phone away. Enjoy that person beside you, because sometimes I've heard it said a brighter day starts with making room for a quieter evening. Sounds nice, doesn't it?
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0: J103, that's John Reddick and No Fear. 7:23 now, 64 as you're heading outside. And did you see the good news yesterday here in the Tennessee Valley? Hamilton County Schools opened up a new kind of school. It's actually a program, a new career academy for middle school students up. They'll come in, they'll rotate through these different stations. It's called the Franklin Roberts Future Ready Center in downtown Chattanooga. And 60 students at a time, again, focused on middle school students right now, will come in and they'll focus on engineering, culinary arts, criminal justice, entrepreneurship, cosmetology, and all those things. And that way, at that age, they get an idea for what their giftedness is, what their talents are, how is God preparing them for the future. So, my goodness, my hat is off. Well, actually, I can't take my hat off because I got headphones on top of my hat, but tip of the hat to Hamilton County Schools and those involved in making sure that our students are well prepared. Do you feel well prepared?
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2: We're starting the new month off with comfortable temperatures in the 50s and 60s, but it's going to be a hot day with highs near 90 and plenty of sunshine. Tonight, a few passing clouds with overnight lows in the mid to upper 60s. Another hot day Friday with highs of 91 and a few showers late in the day. We'll have some scattered showers over the weekend with temperatures trending cooler. For the latest, be sure to download the Local 3 weather app. I'm Storm Alert Meteorologist Clay Smith.
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0: J103, it is. It's going to be all right. That's Matt Maher. It's 7:39. How are you doing? We love giving you the resources that you need. We love giving you the things that you need to survive, and not just survive, but thrive in your daily life, in your parenting role, in your job as an employee or as a team leader or as a spouse. And one of the things we've done to make that possible to help you is the podcast, I Still Say I Do. I think there's 7 or 8 episodes now have been released. A new one comes out every Tuesday. And this past one, we hit head on what most couples argue and fuss and fight about. Money.
1: I had a big goal and I had a big dream. And without Rhonda's help, I could have never accomplished those goals. As a man, that was a hard conversation to have. It's saying, hey, I need help. You know, I got this idea that I want to do, and if it wasn't for her encouraging me, and that goes back to what it's believing in that person, believing in what they want to do, especially when it comes to money.
2: Just a respect for each other's dreams,
1: yeah.
2: I think.
1: I think that does cause a lot of issues in marriages, because maybe someone is a spender, maybe someone's not. Maybe someone wants to go buy new golf clubs and the other one says you should not go do that. I'm just bringing that up for a reference, by the way. But let's travel. Let's do this. Well, maybe the other person doesn't want to do that. So I think that's where in marriage that you have to have these weekly or at least monthly meetings when it comes to money.
0: Yeah. So what do you think? Is that something, does that describe you and your spouse, money, arguing, fighting over that? Check it out. I think you'll love it. It's I Still Say I Do, wherever you get your podcast. You can watch it or you can just listen to it too. Like it. Subscribe to the channel so you know each one that comes out. There's some other great ones coming up here in the next few weeks. And then also share it with those couples that need a little help.
3: 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J103.

0: evergreen. Everything else around us changes daily, nonstop, but God never does. He is evergreen. It's 7:51. That's the Rend Collective Boys, and they're going to be here in town on October 22nd at Office House. They're coming to help out Crowder, and along with them, Benjamin Williams Hastings. Oh my goodness gracious, it's going to be an incredible time. If you're going to be there, you can buy tickets right now at Crowder.com. It's October 22nd, and I wouldn't wait because the best tickets are going fast for this. And we'll have more tickets to give away. In fact, I think Tom, filling in for Brad, has some tickets to give away this afternoon between 4 and 8 o'clock. Crowder.com.
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2: 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A 17-year-old student at Tyner Middle High School is charged with taking an AR-15 rifle to campus. Administrators searched the student's vehicle Wednesday morning because a parent told them a firearm was on campus. The student faces a count of possessing a firearm on school property. Today, Carter will start booting vehicles with three or more unpaid parking citations. If you recently got a ticket or have only one or two citations, you won't be a target. Carter is going after those with citations outstanding for more than 60 days. If your vehicle is booted, you have to pay the boot removal fee, which can be up to $75. That's your Local 3 News on J103.
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1: And if you're like me, it just dawned on me, that's like a week from tomorrow. It'll be here before you know it. And we learned also, Micah was telling us, that him and Colton are going to be on stage the entire concert together. It's not like, okay, Colton, you do your thing while I'm back here enjoying catering, and then we'll switch. They're out there together. Colton's going to be playing keys for Micah. Micah's going to be playing guitar for Colton. They're going to be singing on each other's songs. That's pretty cool. That doesn't happen very often. And so make sure you get your tickets, and you can do that at j103.com. Hey, we are remembering fondly a local fan of our public schools here in the Tennessee Valley. Dennis Haskins. Does that name ring a bell to you, Dennis Haskins? If you're a fan of the old show Saved by the Bell, you know the show I'm talking about?

0: Dennis Haskins played Mr. Belding, the principal of the school that Zach and Slater and all them went to, and Screech, and it was just very, very loved and very well respected. In fact, when he decided to retire from the show, he went out to the storyline that he was accepting a teaching position at the University of Tennessee in Chattanooga. So it made the national show there and everything. And so, well, he passed away. He was 75 years old. He was suffering from Parkinson's disease in a senior adult living home out on the West Coast out there. And so our thoughts and our prayers are with the family members and friends and those that knew him well. He loved this city. He loved our school system, was very supportive. And so Chattanooga and Hamilton County Schools have temporarily lost a good friend.
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03 with Jordan Colley, and that could be headed your way. It is. God's next blessing is headed right that way. Hey, speaking of God's next blessing, can I share with you His word this morning? Proverbs 2:20-21 says, "Cleanse my heart, God, and let out of it flow pure words of life abundant. Follow the steps of the good and stay on the paths of righteous, for only the godly will live in the land, and those with integrity will remain in it." You know, anybody who runs regularly knows that it's good to stick to the well-lit path. If you're running at night and then you suddenly decide to take a different trail or path or road, an unknown dark road maybe, it's more than likely not going to go too well. I've done that before, and I remember the paranoia kicking in. Was that a dog? Is that a dog coming up behind me? What is that? Who's that? God has prepared a path for us, and He knows every turn, every hill along the way. And the way becomes familiar through the reading of His word and also praying, asking Him for guidance. Not only that, but God's also given us the gift of others. Others who have walked these righteous roads before us. Who do you imitate today? Is it the latest and greatest influencer you see on social media? Is it that movie star you envy or idolize? Or maybe it's some of your non-Christian friends. Look for the gift of other believers who passionately follow Christ, and then imitate them. They've walked these roads already, and you and I, we would be so wise if we followed. Hey, God, guide us in the well-lit paths. Lead us in the way of righteousness. Show us, Lord, others who we can fellowship with, who have hearts burning for You. Amen. Today, self-reflection here. Who do you imitate the most? Are they the best godly examples?

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1: We're starting the new month off with comfortable temperatures in the 50s and 60s, but it's going to be a hot day with highs near 90 and plenty of sunshine. Tonight, a few passing clouds with overnight lows in the mid to upper 60s. Another hot day Friday with highs of 91 and a few showers late in the day. We'll have some scattered showers over the weekends with temperatures trending cooler. For the latest, be sure to download the Local 3 weather app. I'm Storm Alert Meteorologist Clay Smith.
2: It feels incredible as you're heading outside right now. In fact, when I look at the temperature, it is 64 and just a few clouds here or there. Tomorrow's it. Tomorrow is the deadline. That's when the $300,000 need has to be met. That's what keeps this ministry alive on J103 until the end of, or till the beginning of December, the end of November. And so where are we at? We've got a little ways to go, I'll tell you that. But here's what I'm focusing on, and I'm so excited about this, because this is definitely in reach. For today, between now and 11 o'clock this morning, that's about a two and a half hours, $15,200. That is so doable. How is that doable? Well, what do you think God's telling you to give? Okay, I can give 10 bucks. That's awesome. That gets us closer. Okay, how about a $100 one-time gift? You know what? That's what the average gift is right there. That or $25 a month. Those are kind of neck and neck. Wait a minute, I can give monthly? You sure can. $50 a month. We've had several $100 gifts a month so far. Okay, back to the one-times. How about $1,000? Absolutely. That's what we call a leadership gift. Or $5,000 or $1,200. You know, right now there is somebody I know that could do that whole $15,200, but don't wait on them. That takes a whole lot of, you know, something else. But you just give your faithful gift right now because lives are being changed. That devotion you just heard a minute ago, maybe it touched you, encouraged you like it did me. That's possible because of this ministry and being able to share it like this. So your gift right now. In fact, Lindsay is sitting at the front desk right now. She's got a lot to do, but she would drop it all in a heartbeat to take your phone call. 423-892-1200. If you get Lindsay on the phone and then you call, well, what happens then? Well, then Shannon back in the development office picks up. Okay, then what? Then Lauren right next to her. Uh-huh. And then what? Then Fatima. And then Kristen. And then before you know it, I'm running to answer a phone. We can make that happen if you'll get involved right now. Could we knock out that $15,200 by 9 o'clock this morning? It's possible. If you have a leadership gift of $1,000 or more, that gets us there big time. Let's do it right now. Or if you don't have time to jump on the phone, j103.com. But don't wait. Will you be my first person to get involved?
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0: J103, Phil Wickham and Crowder, and it really is Amazing Grace. This coming up Saturday is a big day for you, a big day for our community, as we welcome back and they cut the ribbon. I think they're cutting a ribbon. They may just be tearing down fence, construction fencing. The remodeled Walnut Street Bridge is opening back up this Saturday. There's going to be a big celebration from noon to 3. And if you'd like to be a part of that, I encourage you to get down there. Start on the Chattanooga side, the downtown side, so that way you can jump into the ice cream show and get you a milkshake or ice cream cone or coffee or whatever. Anyway, when you take your first walk across that new, refreshed, renewed Walnut Street Bridge, you're going to notice that beautiful blue paint, first of all. You're going to notice the new Alaskan yellow cedar beneath your feet. But there's another improvement that you're going to appreciate, especially when the sun goes down if you're walking at nighttime. The new lighting. The renovation includes brand new LED lighting and upgraded electrical wiring. And so if your favorite bridge memory involves an evening walk, that beautiful river view, maybe you drop down on one knee and propose to your spouse there, here's another reason to look forward to going back. I remember taking our youth group there in the evenings and having little praise and worship services there on the bridge. That's awesome. It'd be great under the environment of that lighting and darkness. I'm thinking, sounds like a pretty good date night with my wife, Amy. I mean, for me, not for you. You take your wife, or you take your husband. A little walking, a little talking, and probably a reminder that, hey, Ted, slow down. You don't need to hurry. And maybe you need that reminder, too. We don't have to race through every good moment. So let's do it. Let's take the walk. If you can't do it this weekend, sometime soon, take a walk. Put the phone away. And just enjoy that person that God's given you beside you. Because sometimes a brighter day starts with just making room for a quieter evening.
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0: J103. I wonder if those two country girls there, Renee, sisters, I wonder if they can skip stones across the lake. I bet you they can. Great song, Stepping Stones. Hi, I'm Ted. And if you're looking for something different to do this weekend, maybe a little salty, Dalton has a pretty big deal going on. I said that the way I said it on purpose. The North Georgia Fried Pickle Festival. It's Saturday and Sunday at the fairgrounds there on Legion Drive, and it's only cost you $10 to get in the door. I've been there a few years now, and it is incredible. You can experience everything pickle. Classic dill pickles, fried pickles, pickle popcorn, pickle lemonade, pickle cotton candy. It's all going to be there. I was completely on board with the fried pickles. I love those. That little, you know, ranch dressing or maybe a little tangy sauce or something like that. Now, pickle cotton candy? Okay, I may need a little more time to process that one there. But there are more than 200 craft and commercial vendors. They're all going to be set up there. Plus, you know it, food vendors there, pickles on a stick and all that. Entertainment activities. On Saturday, there is a pickle juice drinking contest at 1 o'clock. And then on Sunday, it's a pickle eating contest at 1 o'clock. And guess what? You can participate if you want to. Or you can just be that person on the side that cheers them on and grosses out because of how many they're eating at one time. Maybe your week has had, you know, it's just been serious, one thing after another. And so a little fresh air, something fun, a good laugh, that might be just what you need. And, you know, if you come home with pickle-scented lip balm, please tell your husband ahead of time. Give him that heads up.
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2: 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I'm Sierra Rucker, and here are your J103 headlines from the Local 3 Newsroom. A 17-year-old student at Tyner Middle High School is charged with taking an AR-15 rifle to campus. Administrators searched the student's vehicle Wednesday morning because a parent told them a firearm was on campus. The student faces a count of possessing a firearm on school property. Today, Carter will start booting vehicles with three or more unpaid parking citations. If you recently got a ticket or have only one or two citations, you won't be a target. Carter is going after those with citations outstanding for more than 60 days. If your vehicle is booted, you have to pay the boot removal fee, which can be up to $75. That's your Local 3 News on J103.
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0: J103 with John Reddick, and that's Holding On. Well, how are you doing? Hope you're having a fantastic day today. We are, and we're so excited because tomorrow is the deadline. Tomorrow at this time, actually, we'll be past the deadline tomorrow for the $300,000 need to come in and to be met so that this, your radio station, will be here through December. I'll tell you this. We've got a long way to go. We have over 2/3 of it raised, but we're just praying for that rest of it to come in by tomorrow at 9 a.m. So here's what I'm focusing on. By lunchtime today, by 11 o'clock today, could we see $15,200? $15,200. It's going to take some heavy lifting. It's going to take some people that can do 1,000, some people that can do 5,000. A lot of us doing $100. Somebody could do a $200 gift right now and take us below the $15,000 need. But by 11 a.m. this morning, $15,200. Is that you? 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
1: 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Thank you, Toby Mac. Hi, I'm Ted. And let me ask you, the last time that you argued with your spouse, was it about money? That seems to be the favorite thing for people to argue about, or maybe not the favorite thing, but the most frequent thing. And that's why this week's episode of the I Still Say I Do podcast is so relevant. 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
4: 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You know, Rhonda was getting a little more prepared. I said, hey, we know the topic. I mean, it's something we do every day.
2: Yeah.
4: 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We love sharing our knowledge and our experience. 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Thank you.
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4: mm-hmm.
2: or do they?
1: 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Or just listen to it wherever you get your podcast. 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I Still Say I Do. 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We've only got one day left. 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The $300,000 need must be raised by 9 o'clock Friday morning. So what about today? 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
12: It's going to be a hot day with highs near 90 and plenty of sunshine. Tonight, a few passing clouds with overnight lows in the mid to upper 60s. Another hot day Friday with highs of 91 and a few showers late in the day. We'll have some scattered showers over the weekend with temperatures trending cooler. For the latest, be sure to download the Local 3 weather app. I'm Storm Alert Meteorologist Clay Smith.
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0: J103 with Leanna Crawford, and that's Thank God. When was the last time you picked up a penny? Do you do that? Do you see pennies on the ground and you just, whatever, there's a penny. Do you even notice them? In the last week, I've picked up three. Why? There was some time ago, several years ago when I was a youth pastor, that there was a story on the news of a person that was walking across America. And they were in the area, and I reached out to them through the TV studio, and I had them come to our youth group that night. They were a Christian. And so they came and they shared, and they pulled out of their backpack this bag of pennies, of coins, of things, and it was massive. I'm like, first of all, you're carrying that around with you in your backpack? But they said it's amazing at how they pick them up. They see them along the road, and they pick them up. You see what you look for, and there. And what penny, what difference does a penny make? So, but you know what? She's able to stay in hotels instead of in her tent because of pennies that she picks up. You pick up enough of them. Well, if you thought the penny was gone here in the United States, you were partially right. It was just kind of on hold. Congress said, let's hold off on printing any more pennies. But now they've officially passed a bill that are eliminating the printing of pennies. So no more will pennies be possible to be printed or made. It costs 4 cents to make every penny. That's smart. That's good stewardship, right? Get rid of that. So things will be rounded up to the closest nickel or down to the closest nickel, whichever. Pennies will still be used, though. You can still use them. I just don't know where.
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0: J103. That's right on time. Good morning. Imagine this. You are a child or a teenager, and suddenly, because of a volatile home life, the authorities come in and they intercede and they remove you from that home that you know. And even though it's a volatile situation, not the best case scenario, it is home, right? You've got your clothes there, what little few clothes you may have or whatever, and you get out of there with just a garbage bag full of stuff or a backpack. And then you have to go and sit in an office somewhere until they can find a foster home for you. Is that the kind of life for kids? Well, Ridgedale Baptist Church is the newest home of The Haven. It's an open door for youth in foster care. They're raising the funds. They've built the house. It's down there. You can see it. I see it every day when I drive back and forth to work right down Hickory Valley Road here. And they are bringing that house a reality. It's a nice home where kids can come and have a nice, comfortable home to stay in with people that care and that love them and care for them until they get placed in foster care. Well, they're having a cruise in, not this Saturday, but next Saturday, the 17th, to benefit The Haven. And you're going to be able to see some beautiful cars. It's 9 to 2, rain or shine, right there at Ridgedale Baptist Church. If you have a cool car, enter it. There's a cash prize for best of show. But otherwise, just head on down there and enjoy it and have a great time. It's at just go to RidgedaleBaptistChurch.com, and you can see all the information there at The Haven House. And you'll see all those really cool cars that Saturday, the 17th.
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2: 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I'm Sierra Rucker, and here are your J103 headlines from the Local 3 Newsroom. A 17-year-old student at Tyner Middle High School is charged with taking an AR-15 rifle to campus. Administrators searched the student's vehicle Wednesday morning because a parent told them a firearm was on campus. The student faces a count of possessing a firearm on school property. Today, CARTA will start booting vehicles with three or more unpaid parking citations. If you recently got a ticket or have only one or two citations, you won't be a target. CARTA is going after those with citations outstanding for more than 60 days. If your vehicle is booted, you have to pay the boot removal fee, which can be up to $75. That's your Local 3 News on J103.
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0: J103 with Josiah Queen. Can't steal my joy. No way. Good morning. This coming up Sunday at the Chattanooga Market, it's one of my favorite weeks. You know, every week at the Chattanooga Market, they have themes. Well, guess what this one is? The Scenic City Wings Fest. That's right. Chicken wing tasting competition. Some of the best chicken wings restaurants and food trucks in town are going to be there competing. And you can actually sample a lot of them and things for a donation to the charity of the week and things. It's just awesome. Plus, all of your other favorite things are going to be there. So go and check that out. It's this Sunday from 11 to 4, I think it's 4 o'clock, right there at the First Horizon Pavilion next to Finley Stadium. You don't want to miss it. It's a lot of fun. Walk hand in hand with your wife as you walk through the market or with your spouse. You know why you do that? Yeah, sure, because you're in love, but because it also makes it harder for them to go shop. No, I'm kidding. I'm kidding. Lots of arts, lots of crafts, lots of great food items and freshest produce, flowers, foods, meats, cheeses, you name it. It'll all be there. It's fall, too, so you know there's going to be some apples there as well. 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
10: It's going to be a hot day with highs near 90 and plenty of sunshine. Tonight, a few passing clouds with overnight lows in the mid to upper 60s. Another hot day Friday with highs of 91 and a few showers late in the day. We'll have some scattered showers over the weekend with temperatures trending cooler. For the latest, be sure to download the Local 3 weather app. I'm Storm Alert Meteorologist Clay Smith.
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0: J103, me too, Patrick. Pat Barrett, me too. I've got a fire, and I hope you do too. I hope you have a fire for the things of God, the passion that God has, the love that He has, and all of that for you. He does. He loves you so much. And we want that message to be available to everybody anytime they turn on the radio like you have, or go online at j103.com like you have, or listen on the app like you have. 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Can we knock that out before 2 o'clock today? $15,200. 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
9: It's going to be a hot day with highs near 90 and plenty of sunshine. Tonight, a few passing clouds with overnight lows in the mid to upper 60s. Another hot day Friday with highs of 91 and a few showers late in the day. We'll have some scattered showers over the weekends with temperatures trending cooler. For the latest, be sure to download the Local 3 weather app. I'm Storm Alert Meteorologist Clay Smith.
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0: won't start now. That's Seth Schleter on J103, Hope and Encouragement. Hello, October. I feel like this month is like the Saturday of the year. You know, like Christmas is on the horizon, but in general, autumn is like a time of slowing down, right? There's still time. I don't have to finish the whole year today. But here's a reminder for both of us. Be present for what's happening right now instead of worrying about what's coming next. Yeah, Christmas is not that far away. But hey, October, I kind of like your vibe more than December.
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0: Leanna Crawford, How Could You Not, on J103, Hope and Encouragement. We also heard Colton Dixon and Build a Boat. He'll be in concert with Micah Tyler. 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

0: believe it. On the night you're falling all to pieces, you can bring your lonely heart to Jesus. 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

0: The king is in the room. 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Hope and encouragement. 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
7: It's going to be a hot day with highs near 90 and plenty of sunshine. Tonight, a few passing clouds with overnight lows in the mid to upper 60s. Another hot day Friday with highs of 91 and a few showers late in the day. We'll have some scattered showers over the weekend with temperatures trending cooler. For the latest, be sure to download the Local 3 weather app. I'm Storm Alert Meteorologist Clay Smith.
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0: I've just seen too much. Big Daddy Weave on J103. Hope and encouragement. I'm not sure if you're as confused as I am about how to dress. Like this time of year, I grab a sweater because it's sometimes cooler in the morning, but then the AC is on Arctic at work and I need that sweater. But then if I go out in the afternoon, I'm dripping sweat. And you would think at my age, I've got this figured out. It's not just how to dress for the season. There's a lot in life where I think I've nailed it and I haven't. I'm learning that knowing it all is not part of God's plan. Trusting Him, taking the next step, yeah, that is. And then repeat.
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0: Jeremy Camp, getting started on J103. Hope and encouragement. Don't get me wrong, I like decorating for the season, but things have really escalated. Like, I've got a nice autumn wreath. I've got pumpkins on my welcome mat, a happy fall y'all flag in the garden. But a couple doors down, it's like the portal to evil. It's not just me, right? Decorations for this season have become a lot, and it kind of hurts my heart. Like, I'm not mad. 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I'm sad. So when I drive to Publix, you know, and I got to go by that street, it sends shivers up my spine. 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Return this season to fun. In Jesus' name, amen.
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0: Matthew West and Good on J103, Hope and Encouragement. I don't know if this is like anything you've ever been to before. Maybe you've seen something like this on the internet out of a coffee shop in Nashville or something. We've got three artists joining us to sing and to share stories kind of in the round. Very casual and a really cool thing to be in the room for. 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
4: It's going to be a hot day with highs near 90 and plenty of sunshine. Tonight, a few passing clouds with overnight lows in the mid to upper 60s. Another hot day Friday with highs of 91 and a few showers late in the day. We'll have some scattered showers over the weekend with temperatures trending cooler. For the latest, be sure to download the Local 3 weather app. I'm Storm Alert Meteorologist Clay Smith.
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0: God Story. That's Ann Wilson on J103, Hope and Encouragement. We have asked Chattanooga to give, and many of you have, and we thank you, but we're not at the finish line yet. Today, I'm asking you to take another look. 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

0: Hope Darst and Never Walk Alone on J103 Hope and Encouragement. If you don't have kids in school, you might not even realize what today is. It's Bring Your Bible to School Day, which is a great day for Christian students to be bold in their faith and hopefully open up some conversations. It's a great day to pray for our teenagers, too. Lord, help our kids to be brave. 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In Jesus' name, amen.
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0: Meet Me in the Valley. That's Tasha Layton on J103, Hope and Encouragement. We went out to dinner last night a little later than I would have liked to. Normally, I would have just kind of taken some back roads, but I was like, I think I'm going to stick to the highway. There's something about the well-lit path, you know, the pleasant path, the path where you can see what's ahead. Cleanse my heart, God, and let out of it flow pure words and life abundant. Follow the steps of the good and stay on the path of the righteous, for only the godly will live in the land and those with integrity will remain in it. Proverbs 2, verses 20 and 21. It's from For I Know the Plans, a Devo that we're doing here at J103. And you can always hear what Ted has to say about it on our J103 Hope and Encouragement Facebook page.
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5: It's going to be a hot day with highs near 90 and plenty of sunshine. Tonight, a few passing clouds with overnight lows in the mid to upper 60s. Another hot day Friday with highs of 91 and a few showers late in the day. We'll have some scattered showers over the weekends with temperatures trending cooler. For the latest, be sure to download the Local 3 weather app. I'm Storm Alert Meteorologist Clay Smith.
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0: God is so good. You're listening to J103, Hope and Encouragement. Well, I'm not saying it's going to put us into counseling, but if we were in counseling, it would definitely be something we would talk about. Maybe you and your spouse disagree about the thermostat. He wants the windows open. I want three blankets. I'm wearing a sweatshirt and he is sweating. Why is it that opposites always end up married to each other? I'm learning that marriage has a lot of opportunities to practice not making everything a battle. I don't always succeed. Sometimes I feel very strongly about the thermostat, but I'm learning that being right is not the same as being loving, and I can just put on some insulated socks and move on.
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0: Forrest Frank and OK. 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

0: Andrew Rip, that is Do It Again on J103, Hope and Encouragement. It can't just be me. Laundry smells good, right? Like, we've had the windows open in the evenings just to get some fresh air, and I'm obsessed with the smell of dryer vent. Like, I know it's just fabric softener, but suddenly I'm in the middle of one of those commercials on TV, you know, the clothesline in the middle of the Kelly Green field on a crisp spring day. It's amazing how a smell can transport you. That must be what they mean when they say stop and smell the roses, right? Except my roses smell like Bounty Spring Fresh.
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11: It's going to be a hot day with highs near 90 and plenty of sunshine. Tonight, a few passing clouds with overnight lows in the mid to upper 60s. Another hot day Friday with highs of 91 and a few showers late in the day. And we'll have some scattered showers over the weekends with temperatures trending cooler. For the latest, be sure to download the Local 3 weather app. I'm Storm Alert Meteorologist Clay Smith.
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0: Jordan St. Cyr on J103, Hope and Encouragement. My name is Therese. If you're keeping track, 92 days left in 2026, which is plenty of time to panic. I always thought that a lot more would be done by now. We're coming up to crunch time. So I'm like, what is the one thing I really wanted to experience before this year is over? God's given us today, and today is not improved by me being frantic. So 92 days. It's a lot of time to see what God has waiting.
1: 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Tomorrow at 9 a.m. Friday, that's the deadline for our J103 Fall Share-a-thon. 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So what about today? 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

0: Yeah, God, we're not grateful for the stuff. We're just grateful for you. Chandler Moore with hope and encouragement for you on J103. It's 4:08. I'm Tom. The Dove Awards are coming up next week. And you know, I never used to pay much attention to them until I moved to the Tennessee Valley. Knowing Nashville's just down the road has really made a difference as to how I think about it. The idea of just being able to drive a couple of hours and being at the Bridgestone Arena next Tuesday, man, it really makes it appealing. But knowing it'll probably take like 2 hours just to get out of the parking lot after the event makes me want to stay home and, you know, just watch it from the comfort of my couch.
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0: Megan Woods with hope and encouragement for your Thursday afternoon with the truth on J103. It's 422. I'm Tom. And Proverbs 11:25 says, "He who refreshes others will also be refreshed." And you know, that's what you're doing when you give to J103. Or better yet, when you give through J103. 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
13: J103 weather.
14: Tonight, a few passing clouds with overnight lows in the mid to upper 60s. Another hot day Friday with highs of 91 and a few showers late in the day. And we'll have some scattered showers over the weekends with temperatures trending cooler. For the latest, be sure to download the Local 3 weather app. I'm Storm Alert Meteorologist Clay Smith.
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0: John Reddick, Holding On. Praise God on J103. It's 4:41. I'm Tom, and anybody who runs regularly knows that it's probably best to stick to the well-lit path, because if you're running at night and decide to take a different, unknown way, maybe down a dark road, it's probably not going to go so well for you. You know, wisdom says to stay on the well-lit path, the pleasant paths of the righteous. And you know what? God has prepared this path for you and this path for me, and He knows every single turn and every single hill along the way. Proverbs 2, 20 and 21 says this: "Cleanse my heart, God, and let out of it flow pure words and life abundant. Follow the steps of the good and stay on the paths of the righteous, for only the godly will live in the land, and those with integrity will remain in it." So the question that I have for you is, who do you imitate? Is it the latest influencer or a movie star, or maybe it's some of your non-Christian friends? I just want to encourage you to look for the gift of other believers who passionately follow Christ and imitate them. Better yet, spend time with them. Proverbs 13:20 says, "Walk with the wise and grow wise," because it's easier to stay on the path when you follow somebody who's been this way before.
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1: There was Jesus.
0: On J103. Hey there, my friend. I'm Tom. And it looks like there's a truck and a trailer on 24 right around exit 182 headed toward the ridge cut. It's coming up the works right now. So I'm just encouraging you to keep your head on a swivel, you know, keep your ears tuned to J103 for traffic when it matters. Again, I'm Tom, and you know I'm a space nerd, right? And there's just something about watching a rocket launch that kind of makes you stop whatever you're doing and look up. Today, four astronauts actually climbed aboard the SpaceX Dragon and blasted off towards the International Space Station. And maybe that's a good reminder, you know, because sometimes life gets so busy that it's easy to spend all of your time looking down at the problems that you face every day. Or simply looking down at your phone, I'm just saying. But God has a bigger perspective for you and for me. Psalm 121 says, I lift my eyes up to the hills. Where does my help come from? My help comes from the Lord, the maker of heaven and earth. So take a moment before you head home and look up. Your problems might still be there, but looking up just might remind you that you don't have to face them alone.
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0: So many reasons to thank the Lord. That's Leanna Crawford. Thank God on J103. It's 5:09. I'm Tom, and I've been thinking about this a lot, on my friend Matthew West. I mean, he's been wearing out the freeway between here and Nashville. Think about it. He was the closer at J-Fest this summer, and he's coming back to Chattanooga to share his heart as our featured speaker at Advancing the Mission. It's our annual J103 fundraising banquet, and that's happening on Tuesday, October 20th. 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And you know what? He may even sing a song or two. Who knows? Well, we'd love for you to be a part of it. 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

0: It's beautiful what grace can do. That's Cochran and Company on J103. 523, and I'm Tom. So good to have you along for the ride this afternoon. And you know what? With the weather changing the way it is, it's kind of interesting. I can almost sense the fact that fall is here. And it's not because of the change of the leaves or anything like that. It's the fact that the number of political messages on my phone is increasing. And it is time, again, to start thinking about getting ready to vote. And I wanted to remind you the next Monday is the deadline to register to vote ahead of the November 3rd election. And if you've moved since the last time that you voted, it's also the deadline to update your registration. Yeah, it's all right around the corner. Early voting starts in just 2 weeks.
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15: Our humidity is going to be on the rise over the next 24 hours. That'll keep our morning low Friday a little higher, 67 to start the day. 90 for the high on Friday. We will be muggy in the afternoon with some spotty afternoon showers and storms. Most of the rain will clear out for the evening football games, but we may have a shower lingering here and there. 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I'm Chief Meteorologist David Carnes for the Local 3 Storm Alert Team.
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0: hope and encouragement from Ryan Stevenson. This I Know on J103. It's 5:40. I'm Tom. And 2 Corinthians 8:5 says this: they gave themselves first to the Lord and then to us. And you know, that's our prayer right now as the window of opportunity to give is beginning to close for our fall share-a-thon. It all wraps up at 9 a.m. tomorrow morning. And I'm asking that you pray, that you give yourself first to the Lord. That's right. Ask Him. Seek the Lord as to what you should do. Pray about it and see what God says. Yeah, I'm not going to give you any suggested amount. That number's between you and God anyway. 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

0: Ellie Holcomb and Franny Cash. Hope's gonna find you on J103. It's 5:52. I'm Tom, and today is a great day for a space nerd like myself, because four astronauts blasted off towards the International Space Station today aboard a SpaceX Dragon rocket. I was just thinking about everything that happens before that launch, right? There are months, years of preparation, really, thousands of details, countless people doing their part. And there's a lot of waiting along the way, too. And then we show up, and all we hear is the countdown, right? 10, 9, 8. And we think life should be like that. No waiting, no delays, just a desire to do something new. Begin the countdown, and hey, let's get started. But, you know, waiting is not all that bad. Even though you think it's not part of your plan, right? Because you're saying, Lord, I've been waiting for so long for the next season of my life to take off. But you need to know something about waiting. It doesn't mean that nothing is happening. Maybe God is preparing everything for the launch that you're almost ready for.
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perfectly. 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

0: CJ Prather, God uses all things. This is J103. I'm Tom. It's 6:20 and SpaceX launched today, sending four astronauts to the International Space Station. And one of the most amazing things about astronauts is what happens when they get far enough away to see the Earth from space. And everything just seems smaller, you know? All the things that seemed enormous from the ground suddenly look different. And I'm thinking we could use a little of that perspective here on Earth. That email that irritated you today, the argument about carpeting, traffic, all of it just seems so huge right now. But Romans 8 is a reminder that God is working in all things. As a matter of fact, CJ Prather was just thinking about it just now. It's just a reminder to take a deep breath, take a step back, and get some perspective. Because the God who holds the universe together can definitely handle that thing that you're stressing about right now.
1: 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The $300,000 need must be raised by 9 o'clock Friday morning. So what about today? 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
8: Our humidity is going to be on the rise over the next 24 hours. That'll keep our morning low Friday a little higher, 67 to start the day. 90 for the high on Friday. We will be muggy in the afternoon with some spotty afternoon showers and storms. Most of the rain will clear out for the evening football games, but we may have a shower lingering here and there. Download the Local 3 weather app, free for iPhone and Android. I'm Chief Meteorologist David Carnes for the Local 3 Storm Alert Team.
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0: Carly Ann Taylor, Why Should I Worry? Hope and encouragement for you on J103. It's 6:39. I'm Tom, and Alexa can come in handy. It's true. If you want to know if Alabama's Million Dollar Band is going to be coming to Chattanooga to perform at Finley Stadium this year, just ask. And if you're looking for hope and encouragement, just say, Alexa, play J103, and your smart speaker will take care of the rest. Hope and encouragement with the right song at the right time at J103.
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0: 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This is 2 Corinthians 9:7. It says, each of you should give what you have decided in your heart to give, not reluctantly or under compulsion, for God loves a cheerful giver. 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

0: How can you listen to that song and not go over the speed limit? That's Elevation Rhythm. Goodbye Yesterday on J103. I'm Tom, and you and I both know how important the marriage relationship is and why it's vital to invest in it regularly. 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Our hope is as you hear these marriage stories, they'll encourage you in your marriage story. I Still Say I Do. 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

0: 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Whatever that gift amount is, truly, I'm just asking that you pray about it, because that number is between you and the Lord. And if he says yes, go ahead and give to J103. 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

0: Jeremy Camp with hope and encouragement for your Thursday evening, These Days on J103. I'm Tom, and welcome to October, which happens to be Fire Prevention Month. 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